Anytime Indian Music. Listen to a clarinet recital by A.K.C. Nadarajan. He begins his recital with a composition of Muthuswami Dikshitar, Vatapi Ganapati, in the rag Hamsadhwani, set to Aditya.

Take the Delga, Dadin, Naladit, Gagetit, Gagetit, Gagetin, Crititin, Crititin, Tatak, Dead, Katakta, Kagan, Kagan, Dedicated Tatak, Take a din lag at the tag, they'll look at the tag, they'll look at the tag, they'll look at the tag, they'll look at the tag, they'll look at the tag, they'll look at the tag, they'll look at the tag, they'll look at the tag, they'll look at the tag, they'll look at the tag, they'll look at the tag, they'll look at the tag, they'll look at the tag, they'll look at the tag, they'll look at the tag, they'll look at the tag, they'll look at the tag,

Poem for Lehra by Atul Phadke. 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

by Shri Neethi Sriram Sharma and On Murdangam by Dr. Yella Venkateshwar. Shri Chittur Subramanya Pillai begins his vocal recital with a varnam in Rakharahara Priya, Rama Nive, set to Adital.

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the program of Indian classical music, you were listening to Tabla to Eat by Allah Rakha and Zakir Hussain. 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

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Accompanying him on tabla was Pandit Rajendra Antarkar. In continuation of program, Ustad Farooq Latif presents Raag Megh. Alap followed by Madhilay Gat set to Ektal and Drutgat set to Teental.

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This evening, we first present a Hindustani instrumental recital. Listen to a tabla recital in Char Taal Ki Sawari and Teen Taal. Our artist this evening, Devashish Mukherjee, accompanying on the harmonium, Somnath Bardhan.

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You are listening to a violin recital by Shri M.S. Gopalakrishnan and Shri T.V. Vasan on the ghatam. This program was contributed by All India Radio Tiruchirappalli for Ragam 24/7 DTH. Anytime Indian music.